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0: Sivita Timanttia tarjoilee BBC Radio 1 isosta Britanniasta tällä hetkellä. 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
1: Friday night, the weekend is here. Starting the party on BBC Radio 1 in the UK and across Europe. It's a big deal tonight. And hello to everyone who's messaging in already. Like George from Stowmarket here in the UK says, hi, Daddy Howard. Greg James is responsible for that one. Greg, any excuse to call me Daddy? Can't believe we just said that to the entire Europe, by the way. But hello to our friends across the continent. This is Europe's biggest dance show. Myself, Danny Howard, representing the UK, playing some of our latest and greatest, some of the biggest tunes to come out of the UK, some of our favourite producers you're going to hear between now and 6:30 UK time. And then we're going to be hitting Sweden, Norway, Germany twice, Ireland, Belgium, Finland, Estonia, Austria, Netherlands and Ukraine. It is a huge night. So welcome along and let's get into Barry Can't Swim and Sammy Virgie, I Could Be Madonna.

Europe's biggest dance show. 12 stations, 11 countries is what is happening right now. It's all very exciting. And for this half an hour, it is my job to showcase the best that the UK has to offer from electronic music from 2026. And I think no one's had much of a bigger year than Josh Baker. That's his big summer tune, featuring Public Bascom and vocals and My Place. One thing I love about doing this show every year is the amount of messages we get from across Europe. So if you're listening right now, the number to get in touch for a little shout from the UK is 0044 37000, sorry, 3700 100 100. I'll do that again. 0044 37000 100 100. So, WhatsApp me, I'll shout you out. We've already had Serge in Belgium, says shouts across Europe. Carrie in Finland is having a beer whilst listening to the show. I'd love a beer in Finland. Have one for me, mate. So, showcasing the big tunes from this year and a revival for this from the Chemical Brothers, thanks to the film Apex.

0: BBC Radio 1 on a Friday night. It's Europe's biggest dance show. Firstly, hello Europe and hello Bicep in the studio, everybody! Yeah. A huge return, and we are so excited to premiere Viper, your new track, as our hottest record. We'll play it in just a second. It's super special that we are broadcasting across 11 other stations, 10 other countries. This is a big deal. A big night of radio, a big return for you guys. How does it feel to be back?
1: Over the moon, buzzing.
2: Yeah, can't wait to play the new music for everyone.
0: And Viper, we're going to hear in just a second. What can Europe expect from Viper?
1: There's a bit of a, you know, dark and light in it. There's a kind of, you know, there's some angry, heavy synths, bit Belgium, a bit Holland, you know, old school. And then we've got this amazing ethereal vocal from Saskia. So it's been amazing to work on. And there's four people on it. There's us and Clark, who's, it's been an amazing experience working with him and Saskia as well.
0: I love that you're talking to Europe, addressing the country.

0: countries as well. It's got a bit of Holland, a bit of Belgium in there. Three words to describe it, then, perhaps.
1: Oh, three words to describe it. I don't know.
0: I'll start with one. Euphoric.
1: I was going to say spicy, but I don't know where that came from.
0: Spicy.
2: Ethereal.
0: An ethereal. There we go. I'm sold already.
1: Spiky, I was thinking.
0: Spiky. Okay. Well, yeah, we've got four there. That's enough. Getting me excited to hear it now. But before we do, obviously a new era for you. It's 5 years since the last album. You're back in a big way. You've dropped not just one, but three tracks at the same time. What can people expect from this new era of Bicep?
1: Yeah, it's a new studio, new era for us. We've moved next door, basically, and reconfigured everything. And we've spent a lot of time working, building the studio and being able to record stuff live in the room. So I think it's a bit more collaborative approach from our side of things with other artists. Hopefully it's like a progression musically that everyone can hear themselves.
0: Okay, amazing, we can't wait for it. Before you go, we know you've announced a huge homecoming show at the Royal Albert Hall in London, right here in the UK. Are you going to be visiting Europe in this next phase of
3: We're hoping to announce lots of shows for next year.
0: Okay.
3: So I'm really excited. And we're just looking forward to getting back on the road fully after, you know, kind of nearly a year off.
1: I mean, touring Europe's our favourite thing. Just bouncing from country to country, and you've just got a different vibe everywhere you go. So yeah, can't wait to get back on the road after sitting in a basement for what it feels like 3 years.
0: Working those tans, exactly.
1: No, everyone else has been in Ibiza, and we're just looking. They can see through us.
0: Well, Europe, hold tight. Bicep are coming, but for now, here's their new one. It's our hottest record tonight. Bicep, Clark, Saskia. It's Viper on BBC Radio 1. Guys, thank you so much.
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0: Friday, whatever you want to call it, but always on a Friday, it has to be the biggest dance track released that week, and there's no doubt about it that tonight it is this. Bicep, featuring Clark and Saskia. 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

Friday night, Danny Howard on BBC Radio 1, broadcasting across 12 stations, across 11 countries in Europe. It's all very exciting, feels amazing, and right now representing the best of the UK sound from 2026. We've had the big hitters, we've had Prosper, Clooney, Barry Can't Swim, Sammy Virgie, Alicia, Josh Baker. For the last couple, some new names that we've been very excited about this year. Silver Bumper, one of the brightest stars to come out of the UK, representing that new wave garage sound. It's called On Tonight. And before that, Rawdon, Danny P, Caleb Lawrenson, Anna Luna with Best Believing. Hello to Amy in Austria. Amazing to hear my favourite dance show in Austria. Very nice of you. I could not believe it when I turned on my local radio. Surprise! We're on. Hello to Robert from the Netherlands. Loving the music as he drives home from work. Spencer listening in France. Haju in Finland. Right, let's get into this. From Overmono. We are big fans of Overmono. Taken from their latest album, Pure Devotion. After the Rain.

0: Ja jos tähdet on oikeassa asennossa, puoli minuuttia, niin Ruotsi ottaa hommat haltuun. Biisilistat ilmestyy osoitteeseen djorion.fi kautta radio. Koko tämän lähetyksen ajan. Aina.
1: 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The UK sound represented on Europe's biggest dance show. My name is Danny Hyde. Thank you so much for your company. And before we move on to Sweden, remember we are live across Europe. Anything could happen, but there will definitely be a lot of incredible dance music. So make sure you stick around, because next we hand over to our friends in Sweden. Let's do it.
2: 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This is Europe's biggest dance show. Coming up
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8: 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I'm Linda Nordman.
9: And I'm Khalid Anulf. And thank you, Danny Howard, Radio 1, for some great UK dance music. Coming up, we've got a DJ set from Galantis.
8: Now it's time for some Scandinavian treats, starting with one of the biggest club hits in Sweden this summer.
9: Swedish House Mafia and Lykke Li, Happiness Is So Sad.

0: Thanks, Galantis. What a nice blend of dance classics, mashups, and brand new music. Europe! So how's your evening so far? Send us a message on WhatsApp.
1: The number is +44 3700 100 100. And we've got a few texts. Thank you, Will, for an awesome soundtrack to my drive through the German and Austrian Alps. Sounds amazing.
0: Nice.
1: And Tash and Jared in Exeter, UK says, hey, Sweden, looking forward to the show. And Sam and Jerome listening to us from Bordeaux, France. Please, can we have a shout out? We're packing for Ibiza. It's going to be a big weekend. Oh. Sounds amazing. And then Jane and Martin from UK, Cornwall, loves the tunes they're hearing from Stockholm right now. So
0: great.
1: Thanks. Yep.
0: Great hearing from you. There's so much great dance music coming out of Europe right now. And one of my absolute favorites this year is this one. Shinjuku by Frankie Rizzardo from the Netherlands. It's got that hypnotic groove that gets better with every listen. Such a smooth flowing vibe. Definitely one of the club anthems of the summer.

0: Moving to the Sun here on Europe's biggest dance show and the P3 studio in Stockholm.
1: And we got a nice few text messages to the show. Good evening, Stockholm. And the rest of Europe, can me and my 9-year-old son, Albie, have a shout out? We're on the way to Portsmouth for the weekend and loving the music. Thanks a lot, thanks a lot. And we've got so many texts. Well, Almos in Germany, this is a perfect Friday night show. Thank you very much for organizing it. And a 6-hour drive from Helsingborg in the south of Sweden to Stockholm, blessed with such great music, says Oliver. So keep texting and have a great evening. And we're actually wrapping up the show here in Stockholm with the up-and-coming DJ and producer Hugo Nyrå. His energetic summer sound has been one of my personal highlights this summer.
0: That's it from us here in Stockholm. Oslo is next up, so take it away.

Please do not be alarmed. Remain calm. Do not attempt to leave the dance floor. The DJ booth is conducting a troubleshoot test of the entire system. Somehow, while the party was in progress, an unidentified frequency has been existing in the system for some time,

0: are your favorite machines? Man Machine playing for 1 Live in Germany and for Europe's biggest dance show, Martin Horger, David Guetta. You guys started a whole new project, a new artist called Man Machine. What made you say one song is not enough, we go next level?
1: Okay, the reason is when we started to work on electro, which is like 2 years ago, we're going full on. We were both very fans of the electro clash times and both missing it. And we wanted to bring a little bit of that flavor back, but we wanted to own it. We didn't want to look like, oh, they made a record, it was an accident. We wanted to create a proper project.
0: Mm-hmm. And can you guys take

0: Alastair in Denmark writes, excellent choice of opening tune, Germany. Thank you. Message from Marcy. This music is insane. Can't drag myself upstairs and leave the kitchen with this on, doing nothing but listening to the show. And hello from Weimar, Germany. This is a message by Johnny. Raving in the kitchen to the most unique radio event of the year. Looking forward to sick drum and bass from Austria and the ravey sounds from Ireland. Deutschland is on air right now. My name is JC and this is Martin.
1: Next up is a solo song for me. It's called Un-F Your Mind. And it's not released yet. It's still here in the mix for you. It's basically a world premiere. I hope you guys enjoy it. Let's go. On a block, grind steady, no sleep. 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

0: the Anthem Machine, David Guetta and the Bass House Machine, Martin Hager, a massive cross-border collaboration called Man Machine. And finally, David, just a little game. Did you know that Martin can speak his very own German dialect that even we Germans don't understand?
1: I had no idea. I had no idea, really?
2: People speak funny, like we speak a little bit like a funny dialect.
0: Yeah, let Martin say something in his very own Southwest German Schwäbisch dialect and you have to guess what he said. Okay?
2: As you can imagine, David and me very rarely speak German together, but we can try. Okay. Jetzt ist Chris Gott lesche, dass wir alle zusammen da sind.
1: Oha! I have no idea. You could speak Chinese to me, it would be the same. German, and I'm really not bad with languages. I speak fluently French, English, Spanish, I speak Italian, but German is impossible for me. It's just so hard.
0: No worries, David. We appreciate having you on the show, both of you. And the next song has the ultimate universal language. No words, just opus.

This is Berlin Calling. Radio Fritz it is. I'm Bruno Dietl. So thrilled to be here for you once again. Two guys have prepared something very special, very sweet for you. One of Berlin's legends of techno, Panpot. The two students in audio engineering started raving in a park long time ago. Now one of the most influential

Lynn, this is Radio Fritz broadcasting to millions across Europe. Give us a hint why you're listening right now. 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Dana De Vries, best night ever. She's texting my most favorite radio station, Studio Brussels, 1 Live and Fritz from my hometown Berlin, together in one program. Thank you for the love. Let's go another round with Pampert.

0: Bird and his sensational Michael K from London. Thanks so much for the love. You send us on WhatsApp. You're listening to the same intensive vibe on 12 stations in 11 European countries. This is Europe's biggest dance show, broadcasting to you right now from Berlin. The past half hour, the two guys of Panpot have delivered something to you that has made you dance in your kitchen, like Jamila in Southampton, or Raven in your car, in your basement, in the bus, wherever you are. 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Getting into the final seconds from us in Berlin with Radio Fritz, and final minutes for me also. I'm Bruno Dietl. Such an honor to be a part of this big broadcast for so long. It's time to hand this beautiful show over, this Love You project, to one of my personal heroes of club radio in Europe. Right now, taking over RTE 2FM in Dublin, Ireland, with the legend Jenny Green. Have a good night.
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We kicked off our mix with Jordan Nocturne, Ecstasy Take Me Away. And right now, he is no stranger to this show in particular. He joined us for the very first ever Europe's Biggest Dance Show live in studio, a mix alongside the master that is Sunil Sharp. He has had a ton of big releases this year. Huge collab as well back in February with Alex Virgo. Now landing on Cuckoo Records with a new EP and the title track, George Feely, This Is Electric.

and Vintage may remember the original from the mid-90s on King Street Sounds. Kamara Lovelace, Only You. And now a reworking fresh from Irish talent Jay Pryor, who has been churning them out for well over a decade now. Originally from Dublin, then based in London, now based in LA. Bringing some nice house vibes to proceedings for us this evening.

Friday night, it is Europe's biggest dance show. You're in Ireland right now. If you've just joined us, then welcome. Eoin Donovan alive and right now, celebrating 20 years of his very own eccentric music label. We, of course, are talking about the finest, Belfast Fergie, teaming up with Reset Robot. Matador enlisted on remix duties as their very own tribute to the White Isle. This is Beniris.

Europe. Europe's biggest dance show. Loads still to come tonight. Before that, Fergie and Reset Robot with Benares, the remix from Matador. And our final one tonight, a Dublin duo. They have released two albums so far to date. They Cut Their Teeth and the club scene in Berlin. Self-titled EP also a little earlier this year. They are the undisputed kings of melodic techno and breaks. They are Long Island Sound treating us to an as yet untitled, unreleased ID. So much still to come tonight. Helsinki in Finland, then to Tallinn, Estonia, Vienna, Austria, Amsterdam, the Netherlands, and Kyiv, Ukraine. But a massive thank you, big love for joining us tonight at RT2 FM in Dublin. I've been Jenny Green. We will talk to you again same time next year. Looking forward to it already. As we hand you over up next to Studio Brussels in Belgium.

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0: But right now,
4: it's time for Belgium. Good evening, everyone, and welcome here at Studio Brussels. My name is Amber Broos, and I'm super excited to have you here with me tonight. In the next 30 minutes, I'm going to take you on a musical journey with all the best dance tracks that Belgium has to offer. A full Belgian lineup that includes names such as Amelie Lens, Charlotte Witte, and Dimitri Vegas. And we also have an exclusive listen of the unreleased track of the drum and bass legend Ned Sky, together with UK artist Hannah Boleyn. That's certainly something I don't want to miss. So buckle up, because it's about to go down. Welcome and good evening.
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Kilogram. A Belgian artist, Pegasi, is doing so well at the moment. He's touring the world right now with his music next to big names such as Kiki, Maren Hofstad and Funk Tribute. Next up is a track from myself, Amber Broos. For those who don't know me, I'm a techno DJ and producer here from Belgium and a proud member of the Studio Brussels family. Tonight, I have the immense pleasure to bring my newest track here live on Europe's Biggest Dance Show. It's a collaboration with Juliet Fox and I'm super proud of how it turned out. So hope you guys like it as well. This is Calm Down from myself, Amber Broos and Juliet Fox.

Brussels-based artists Lost Frequencies and Ciel with their summer anthem Listen To Me Now. We're slowing down the BPMs for this amazing track from the Bauza. This is Magnetic, but with a Belgian twist by Sam. Good evening and welcome here at Studio Brussels.

Oscar and the Wolf in a way you didn't hear it before. This is Losing My Religion. We're almost halfway through our half hour already, but there's still so much good music coming up. Dimitri Vegas is still on the lineup, but we're also gonna go full drum and bass modus with Andromatic, Used and the new unreleased track of Netsky. But first we're gonna go techno all the way with Nova and Charlotte de Witte.

stands for. Look around you. 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

0: 14 minuuttia ja nämä dekit tarjoilee musiikkia suoraan Suomesta, suoraan yhdeksän perjantai-illasta 20 miljoonalle kuuntelijalle ympäri Eurooppaa. 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
1: Techno is well represented tonight. You just heard our Belgian techno queen Charlotte de Witte with her track A Prayer on the Dance Floor. She's been the number one alternative DJ of the world 5 years in a row, and she just did a free rave in the city of Ghent. We Belgians sure love to party, and I hope we can bring some of that love to you as well.
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Hey Europe, Dimitri Vegas here on Studio Brussels. Of course, my track Machina Time with Like Mike, Marlon Hofstad and DJ Konik has to be a part of Europe's biggest dance show. This track represents the beauty of Europe coming together to party, so please enjoy it and have a great night. One.

0: biggest party starter of the world right now, Machina Time from Dimitri Vegas and Marlon Hofstadt. A classic reimagined, and it sure makes you want to go crazy.
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0: Next up is the moment we've all been waiting for, the new exclusive track from Natsky. It's the first time ever this track will be played on the radio. A world premiere that he saved exclusively for us here on Europe's biggest dance show. Natsky is a true legend in the drum and bass scene, so it's amazing to play this track here live from Belgium. This is Feel Again from Natsky and Hannah Boleyn. Enjoy.
3: Hey everyone, Natsky here. I'm very excited for the world premiere of my new single Feel Again during Europe's biggest dance show at Studio Brussels. Let's go.

have a lot of good techno DJs here in Belgium, but sometimes we forget our amazing drum and bass team. You just heard Up from Andromatic, and I'm using these last minutes for other drum and bass artists such as Primate and Used. This is Control. Good evening and welcome at Studio Brussels.

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1: But right now,
4: hello, hello, Europe, and thank you, Belgium. Amazing set. It's Helsinki, Finland here, and we are glad to take over the next 30 minutes of Europe's biggest dance show. I'm DJ Ryan, broadcasting from Finnish National Radio Yle X, and I'll be presenting the Finnish selection of the best dance tracks from the past months. And we will start with some preaching and some piano. This is how Finnish Friday night sounds like.

You Can Dance is the name of the track, and it's also the name of the game on Europe's biggest dance show. This is the mega broadcast going all over Europe, still for the next 2.5 hours. This next one, it's a gorgeous mashup by one of our listeners, Jay, and it's been absolutely huge on Finnish Friday night.

I want to say yes to love sensation. I want to say yes to Europe's biggest dance show currently being broadcasted from Helsinki, Finland. And I'm extremely proud of what Finland has to offer for this year's marathon. Now it's also perfect time to send over some WhatsApp messages. Let us know if you're enjoying this year's show. This is the number 0443-700-100-100. This one is from Basement Jacks.

Ylex, it's the signature soundtrack for the weekend, and our audience is just amazing. Every week, sending not only their greetings, but also guest mixes, unofficial remixes and voice messages, and say, our Friday night broadcast would be nothing without them. This half an hour is a showcase of what Finnish Friday night radio sounds like. I hope you're enjoying this. This is a classic track. All you veteran ravers, you know this one. And if you don't, it's definitely worth knowing. The legendary Strings of Life.

DMs have definitely gone through the roof during the past year, and these days it seems that people call 140 BPM stuff house. But I don't mind, as long as the vibes are as good as in this one. This is Floating.

That's Karaoke. Yeah, Karaoke, the artist name, and Floating. But let's jump to more progressive house vibes for the next two tracks. This next one is a brand new from Harry Diamond. The track has been not only gorgeous on radio, but on the gigs all over Finland. Massive track and perfect for yours, biggest dance show.

We're soon halfway through the Finnish half an hour of Europe's biggest dance show. And if you're enjoying it, let us know via WhatsApp. The number is 0043 700 100 100. This one is from Finland, F-Botti and Flame.

Ryan Show. I'm DJ Ryan from Helsinki, Finland, presenting our Friday night's biggest tunes like we have already for 6 times. This is definitely one of the highlights of the year, bringing together not only the Finnish electronic music lovers, but people all over Europe. The messages from abroad have always been so encouraging and making us proud here in Finland.

keeps writing via WhatsApp. This has been an amazing Friday night together with all of Europe. Great sets from all countries. Greetings from Turku, Finland. And Joe from Nottinghamshire writes, loving the dance music from across Europe. Could we do this every week? Maybe with this Finnish soundtrack. This is Winter Games and their latest one, All the

Finland writes Lee from Devon, UK. I didn't know you guys love Piano House. Hey, Lee, it's all BBC Radio 1's fault. Awesome job, Lee writes. I'm in my caravan every year just to listen to this Europe night. David in Glasgow, enjoying Europe's Biggest Dance Show from Finland on Radio 1. Keep the tunes coming. Here's Andy.

This is 30 minutes from Helsinki, Finland, and what I really love about doing a weekly show here on Finnish National Radio for 19 years already is the possibility to introduce everything from house to drum and bass to hard style to more trance stuff. And talking about drum and bass, here's some more.

That's Tantrum Desire and Southside Spinners Love Struck. And guess what? Our national anthem, Sandstorm, has gotten the very first pack of official remixes, and it's today when this one has been officially released. First play on Europe's biggest dance show, this is Darude and Sandstorm and Dimension Remix.

Fall from UK Rise. Oh my god, legendary tune. And I've heard that there still might be some more of these official remixes coming up in the next weeks.

Ben Storm and Dimension Remix. And Finland is saying goodbye. And it's Estonia that will be taking over on Europe's biggest dance show for the next half an hour. I'm DJ Ryan from Ilex, Helsinki, Finland. And thanks again everyone who have tuned in during this marathon. And it's still going on for the next 2 hours. And naturally, thank you wonderful people at BBC Radio 1. You're making this all happen and you're making this all possible. We're ending the Finnish selection with a gorgeous remake of the classic Blackwater. This is how Finland says goodbye. It's been a joy, like it always is. Just open your heart for amazing electronic music on Europe's biggest dance show. Thank you so much.

I've got a text coming in from Lithuania. It says, "Hello Estonia. Hello rest of Europe. More drum and bass and jungle to the people. Couldn't agree more." And Daisy says she's just tuned in after work, and gosh, what absolute tunes.

What up, what up? How's it going? I'm Noep, and this is Radio 2, Tallinn, Estonia. And by the way, if you're interested in knowing when these remixes are gonna be out, then make sure to follow me on Instagram at Noep Music, N-O-E-P Music. All right,

Lovely messages. Lydia from Germany says, "Hi guys, excellent program tonight. Thank you so much, especially Estonia for music choice. Healing my soul." Oh, and Lucy says she needs every song on this mix. Well, like the big man said himself, you soon will. The bigger man is Noep, who, by the way, is performing in London on October 23rd, if you guys want to check him out. I mean, you definitely will after this set, I'm sure. We still got a little bit left.

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7: 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My name is Euphoria, a drum and bass DJ and producer, and thank you to Noab and Marta from Radio 2 in Tallinn. Today I'm showcasing the genres of electronic music here in Austria, not only drum and bass, so I'm bringing a lot to the table, and we're getting started with my very first release coming out on UKF later this year. It's called Telepathic featuring Ellipsa.

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You just listened to HVOB, Klangkarussell, Paar of Stellar, Anna Ulrich, Ranka, Killing Voids, Hannah Frankie, and so many more incredible Austrian producers. And there's no time to stop yet. I still have one last batch of Austrian drum and bass music coming right at you. This is Envy with Love Talk.

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1: And that was it. 30 minutes have passed in the blink of an eye, and I'm so sad that I have to get off this mic now and pass it to someone else. But honestly, it's been an honor. I never thought I would be able to stand behind the mic representing my beautiful country, Austria, and the beautiful talents that live here and that produce here and that share their music and their passion with the whole world. Now I'm passing the mic to Amsterdam, the Netherlands, to 3FM to take you along to the next journey. Have a beautiful night. My name is Euphoria, and sending lots of love from Vienna, Austria.

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2: It's Amsterdam. What's up, Europe? This is Justin Verkijk representing 3FM and The Beat, and that's an honor. For the next 30 minutes, I will be serving you up some Dutch classics by the likes of Legoweld, Shinedu and Laidback Luke, and also some new stuff from Pancrazio and Lala. But kicking things off with a K-Lone track I've shazammed during this year's edition of Dekmantel Festival in Amsterdam. Shout out to PLO Man and Ski Mask for playing my favorite back-to-back of the summer. Buckle up, sit tight, and let the music guide you. This one's called Shelter.
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Together we're catering one big dance floor all over Europe. This is Justin, representing 3FM from the Netherlands, and now playing is Proposition Joe. Dropped their debut EP late last year, and I've been rinsing this track all summer. It's Trash It 96.

0: I've been going every week for 2 years now. 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
0: Let them go!

I'm Denis Denisenko, and this exclusive mix by DJ Leo Levski. It brings together Ukrainian folk influences, contemporary club rhythms, and the sounds of Ukraine's dance scene today. Turn it up! Ukraine is on air!

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Mix by DJ Leo Levski. Antithila Stadium Heat gets a dance rework by Andy Vox.

Okay, guys, we are moving forward. It was Miss Monique, Blue Moon Factory. And by the way, Korolova and Miss Monique are two prominent names in Ukraine's electronic music scene. 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

Finally, this was Que Pasa with Flashback, bringing Radio Promise 30-minute mix prepared by DJ Leo Leski for Europe's biggest dance show to a close. Thank you to everyone listening across Europe and especially to our listeners in Ukraine. 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Thank you to DJ Leo Levski. 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Keep the music loud, stay united, and peace to you all.